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0: from
1: a
0: us.
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1: Working,
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0: Llama. You did it, Lebedev. Who? Cream, you know.
1: Yes, I know.
2: Manchester?
1: No, Emily.
2: Alexandria?
1: Virginia.

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These records were successful and produced considerable results. But the funds have been spent, and very well spent.

19th century, that human affairs were being watched from the timeless worlds of space. No one could have dreamed we were being scrutinized as someone with a microscope studies creatures that swarm and multiply in a drop of water. Few men even considered the possibility of life on other planets. And yet, across the gulf of space, minds immeasurably superior to ours regarded this Earth with envious eyes. And slowly and surely, they drew their plans against us.

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A lemon. When I snap my fingers, you'll all be drinking a nice cold glass of beer. Okay, now when I snap my fingers, you'll all

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Sometimes I feel like an accident. People look when they're passing and never check on the past.

0: one of the best internet radio stations around. You're listening to
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2: The house is mine.